0: Collect. 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
1: 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I hope you have a nice day and I will see you again next time.

0: Thanks for delivering all these books, Lloyd. I thought we'd never get them here in time for today's All-City Pretty Big Read.
1: You mean when everybody reads the same book together? I loved that when I was a kid. Have fun.
0: We will. Oh, this is so exciting.
2: Explore.
3: Yep.
2: What?
3: Trash.
2: What? Books.
3: Books. Trash.
2: Books.
3: Trash.
2: Books.
3: Dong.
2: Books, not trash.
3: No.
2: Rescue books.
3: Rescue books.
0: So when kids arrive, tell them to take a book from those stacks.

0: Brothers, gear up! Hey, it's Barb and Izzy! Hi!
1: Mecha Builders, thank goodness you're here! There were stacks of yellow books right here, but now they're gone!
2: Without them, no silly kids can read along in a pretty big raid today.
3: So if we don't find books, kids won't be able to read?
0: Oh, no! You know what this means! Mechas, we have a problem to solve! Planet!
4: Test it!
3: Solve it! Yeah!
0: We've got to find the missing books and bring them back in time for the read-along.
3: Me can help search for books using me, Googly Vision. Car. Car. Giant cookie. Wait. Hey, yellow books. Going that way.
1: That must be them.
0: We'll find out. Mechas, let's check out those books.

0: No books anywhere. Where'd they go?
1: Let's split up. We'll meet up at the firehouse.
2: Okay.
0: No book here. Ooh, but me find cookie.
2: Yum. Books. We're looking for books.

0: Uncle Elmo knows how to see over big things. Go Mega Challenge!
1: Books, where books?
2: Up, up, up, stop, stop, stop, stop, stop. No, no, no.
1: Oh, you Mecha Giant!
0: Being big didn't help. Mecha Giant Elmo didn't see the yellow books.
3: Me neither.
1: Oh, well, they weren't in bakery.
0: Yet? Look! Are those yellow books?
2: Look.
3: Oh, they are! Mechas, let's move!
2: Book, book, book, book. Yep, yep, yep, yep, yep, yep, yep, yep, yep, yep.
3: Are they who I think they are?
2: Book, book, book.
0: Oh, it's the Martians!
1: Hey, Mecha Elmo! Cookie Clock's almost gone! You'll shrink back to normal soon!
0: Shh! The Martians will hear you! Whoops!
3: It's okay. We're friendly. See?
0: Hello. Nice to meet you. Elmo is...
1: Time's up!
2: What?
0: The Martians have the books!
1: Martians?
0: Yeah, Cookie! Martians! Come on, let's hurry!
1: Oh, boy. You wish we had book to read.
3: Oh, now I understand everything.
1: Oh, boy, we almost there. Hello?
3: The Martians explained everything.
2: Yep.
3: They thought the books were put out with the trash, so they took them to rescue them.
2: Not trash.
4: Rescue books.
0: So we can take the books back to the library for the kids to use in the Pretty Good Read?
2: Yep.
4: Read books.
3: I'll go tell Barb the good news. We did it. We found the books.
5: Just in time. The Pretty Big Read starts soon. Can you get all the books here by 12 o'clock?
3: Whoa, that's really soon. We have to move fast. Mechas, all these books have to be at the library at 12 o'clock.
1: We need to hurry.
0: We can all go giant. Oh, Mecha Elmo used up the Mecha Giant power. Whoops.
3: I could fly them if we pack them in boxes.
1: Yeah, well, then we got to get the boxes, then we got to pack the boxes. That's going to take way too long. There got to be another way.
4: Nice catch, Wah.
2: Yep.
0: Wow, the board sent the tape flying all the way from there to here.
3: Hey, we have to move the books all the way from here to the library. I wonder if a lever could help. A lever is a simple machine. When you push down on one side, it lifts up the object on the other side. If we push down extra hard, the lever will lift up what's on the other side and send it flying.
1: What if we set it up here so the books will get launched out that way? Come on, let's test it. This plan worked great.
0: Now, how do we make the books go farther, all the way to the library?
1: Oh, what if me push much harder with me handy hammer hand?
0: And Mecha Elmo will help by pointing the lever to the library.
3: Let's test it. Hit it hard, but not so hard the book goes past the library.

0: It starts at 12, and it's almost 12.
1: We gotta hurry!
2: It's time! Got to launch now! Now!
1: Go, go, go! Here you go!
3: Hawks!

0: We did it! Uh-oh. Something wrong.
1: Every kid got a book, except me.
2: Huh.
0: Izzy didn't get book, and there are no books left.
3: Ow. Book, find book.
4: Oh, yep.
5: There's one more book!
0: Good job. Four. Izzy!
5: Here it comes, Izzy!
1: Thank you!
6: Yay!
2: We did it! We solved the problem!
7: We built a lever, launched the books, and returned them to the library just in time for the pretty big read.
8: Okay, everybody! It's time to read!
6: Yeah!
8: Thanks, Mega Builders! You saved the pretty big read!
9: How did you figure it out?
7: First, we planned it. We thought about ways to solve the problem.
5: Then we tested it. We tried different ideas and didn't give up.
0: Then we solved it. We found the solution and saved the day.
8: As a thanks for wanting to return the books, here are your own library cards. Please come back anytime.
3: Ooh, books. Bye-bye.
8: Bye-bye.
7: Someone else needs our help. Time to jet. Woohoo!
10: 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Time to deliver the slime. Huh. I wonder where all the slime went.
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5: Go, Mecha Giant!
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5: Mecha Elmo's got this. 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
5: Emergency lever?

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1: Wow, look at all this slime. Okay, Mechas, first we need to rescue our friends.
2: Oh, my.
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1: Then clean up the slime before anything else gets stuck in it. Just like that.
3: Help, Mecha Builders. My cookie truck is stuck.
4: We're going to rescue you, cookies. Marwin.
0: Mecha Abby? Mecha Cookie Monster? It would be faster if we split up to unstick everyone.
1: 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I'll take the pogo stick. Mecha Elmo, you get the shopping carts. And Mecha Cookie Monster, you can help.
4: Please say cookie truck. Please say cookie truck.
1: The cookie truck.
4: Yes.
0: Mechas, we have a problem to solve.
4: Solve it! Yeah! Hang on, cookies! Me coming! Oh, boy!
1: Need a hand?
2: Mecha Abby, I'm so glad you're here. I can't bounce through this slime.
1: Don't worry, Grandma. I'll pull you out. The best way out may be to lift you straight up. Let's test it. Take it. It worked. Thank you.
4: Yeah. Hey, me got 1 foot free. But 1 foot still stuck. No tip over. Don't tip over.
0: Mecha Elmo can't reach with all this slime. But Mecha Elmo has a tool to help. Grappling hook. Not that. Hold on. It's in here. There it is. Ta-da! Grappling hook. Wow. Your shopping cart is really stuck. Phew. Pulling didn't work. Mecha Elmo wonders what else he can try.
1: Ooh, maybe I can help. I just lifted Grandma's pogo stick straight up. We can try that again.
5: Whoa! Ah,
1: this cart is heavy.
5: Sorry, there was a sale on watermelons.
0: Let's lift it together. Mecha Elmo will help by using his grappling hook like a pulley.
1: Oh, yeah!
0: Okay, on three.
5: Thank you, Mecha Builders.
1: Anytime, Ori. We got the pogo stick and the shopping cart out of the slime. Let's see if Cookie Monster got the truck out.
4: Me stuck.
1: I'm gonna try lifting you out.
0: Yeah, lifting has been working.
1: Ready?
4: Ready.
1: Here goes.
0: It worked.
4: Me unstuck. Hooray. Now let's lift that cookie truck free!
1: Wait, Mecha Cookie Monster!
4: Oh, yeah, right. Thank you.
1: What if I grab the front of the truck? Elmo, you get the back of the truck with your grappling hook and rope.
4: And me, help pull on rope to give extra lifting power.
0: Grappling hook!
4: Yeah. Working! It... Oh, no! Yeah.
0: Hey!
4: Ah!
0: Phew, thank you.
4: You're welcome.
1: Sorry about your bumper, Marwin.
6: That's okay. It was a good try.
4: But it didn't work. Truck is too heavy.
0: Lifting a truck is even harder than pushing that switch to turn off the slime at the factory.
4: Yeah, that was hard, too, until you used something to help. What was that?
0: You mean a lever?
1: Yeah, a lever is the perfect tool for lifting heavy things. Check it out! A lever is a simple machine

0: You did it! Thank you!
1: Woohoo! The super sticky slime spray stop! Wow, try saying that three times fast.
2: Oh, no! Look! There are people stuck in the slime!
1: This is a problem. It's Grandma and Ori! We have to rescue them!
3: Time's up, Mecha Elmo!
1: All right, Mechas, let's

0: Let's do it. Oh, it's so hard to think because of that delicious cookie smell.
1: Since I was stuck, I made a batch of fresh cookies. Want any?
0: Yes.
2: Thank you. But first, we're looking for a lever to help us lift the truck. Like that!
1: My spatula? It's great for lifting, especially when a cookie gets a little stuck.
3: Good thinking. But we need a really big spatula to lift the truck.
2: A steel beam! That's it! What if we make a great big lever, just like the spatula, out of a steel beam?
3: Let's try it. Can the Meccas borrow Marwin's spatula to use as a model, please?
1: Sure.
3: Thank you.
0: This steel beam will be perfect to make a lever.
4: Hey, Mecca Builders, take what you need.
2: Thanks.
0: Oh, thank you, Billy. Okay, Mecca Elmo, I'll hold spatula up so we can see. Me do this with me. Handy hammer hand. Hi-ya-ha. Now to flatten it. 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Done. Oh, they look the same. Let's test it. Hey, Marwin. We're here to save you.
2: If we can move this side of the lever down, the other side will lift the truck.
0: So let's try.
2: 1, 2, 3, go!
3: Look, the truck is lifting up. The lever is working.
2: We just need a little more force to lift the truck.
0: Some days it really pays to have a handy hammer hand. Step aside, please. Cowabunga!
1: About a fresh thank you cookie.
0: Cookies!
2: Not yet,
0: but we feed Pogo Stick and grocery cart and cookie drug. We solve problem.
3: The problem isn't solved yet. The Meccas still need to clean up the slime.
0: All right, but let's do it before thank you cookies get cold.
2: Okay, Meccas, let's clean up the slime.
1: Thank you, Mecca Builders.
3: Well, that's the last of it.
2: We did it! We solved the problem. We thought about ways to solve the problem.
3: Then we tested it. We tried different ideas and didn't give up.
0: Then we solved it. We found the solution and saved the day.
3: Someone else needs our help.
1: Don't forget these.
0: Cookies!
3: Time to roll!

0: by Bella Davis. 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
1: K. Kelly is a kind kid.
0: K. Kyle keeps talking to Callie.
1: K. Kyle keeps talking to Callie.
0: K. Kobe knocks on Kate's door.
1: K. Kobe knocks on Kate's door.
0: K. Caleb flies his kite.
1: K. Caleb flies his kite.
0: K. Kim visits Keystone.
1: K. Kim visits Keystone.
0: K. Kira kicks the soccer ball.
1: K. Kira kicks the soccer ball.
0: K. Kevin names his kitten Katie.
1: K. Kevin names his kitten Katie.
0: K. Kayla moves the king.
1: K. Kayla moves the king.
0: K. What does Ken see at the zoo?
1: K. What does Ken see at the zoo?
2: Let's read it again.
0: K. Kelly is a kind kid. K. Kyle keeps talking to Callie. K. Kobe knocks on Kate's door. K. Caleb flies his kite. K. Kim visits Keystone. K. Kira kicks the soccer ball. K. Kevin names his kitten Katie.

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1: I hope you had a great time with me. 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
1: Hello, everyone. Today, let's learn words that begin with the letter Q. Quill, quarter, quick, and quiz start with the letter Q. Are you ready? Q, Q, Q. Sky blue, sky blue. It has dark brown, dark brown. Quill starts with the letter Q. Quill, quill. Pink, pink. Magenta, magenta. Quarter starts with the letter Q. Quarter, quarter. This is red, red. This is gray, gray. This is dark brown, dark brown. Quick starts with the letter Q. Quick, quick. Apricot, apricot. Yellow, yellow. Quiz starts with the letter Q. Quiz, quiz. Quill, quarter, quick, and quiz. What letter is this? That's right. This is Q. Q, Q. Can you remember the words that start with Q? That's right. Quill, quarter, quick, and quiz.

can see this program again on the following website, www.ebse.co.kr. The next topic will be words that begin with the letter R.

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0: 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Folk music band.
1: Today, Peppa and George are at Granny and Grandpa Pig's house.
0: Granny Pig!
2: Gangy Pig!
3: Hello, my little ones.
4: See you later.
0: Bye-bye, Mummy!
3: Goodbye!
0: Granny, why have you got bells and funny clothes?
3: This is my costume for making folk music.
0: What is folk music?
3: Folk music is music from the olden days that we still enjoy playing today.
0: Ooh! Can we do folk music too?
3: Of course! I have bells and costumes for you. Now, let's go to the garden.
5: What a racket!
0: Hello, Grandpa. We are doing folk music.
5: Oh, is that what it is?
3: Yes, my friends are in the garden. Would you like to join us?
5: No, I have work to do in the orchard, you see.
0: Okay, see you later.
3: Bye.
1: Granny Pig's folk music friends are here.
6: Hello.
0: Hello, everyone. We've got little bells.
7: Oh, yes.
4: Good bell shaking.
0: What have you got, Edmund?
8: This is a penny whistle.
0: And what have you got, Granny Elephant?
7: I have brought my washboard.
0: That's not a musical instrument.
7: It can be. Listen. Playing a hurdy-gurdy.
0: A hurdy-gurdy?
7: The hurdy-gurdy makes lovely long sounds.
9: Ooh. And I have a Bowron drum. Just right for a travelling folk band.
3: Let's go and play folk music for Grandpa Pig.
6: Hooray!
0: Hello, Grandpa. We are a travelling folk band.
5: So I see. Can you play me something while I work?
9: Yes. Let's sing about Grandpa Pig doing his work.

0: And if you can't think what to sing about, you can make up words like fiddle diddle or hey nonny no.
1: Grandpa Pig is a fiddle diddle dee, a happy ninny moo, a wibbly wobbly woo.
2: Well, I am certainly a happy ninny moo now that I've finished my work.
3: Hooray!
4: Ooh, what is that?
2: It's for making apple juice.
3: Oh!
5: Can you show us how it works, Grandpa Pig?
2: Of course. First, you get some apples, put them in the top here, then turn this handle, and out of this spout comes...
4: apple juice!
6: That is very tasty.
0: Delicious.
5: And now we should sing a folk song to give thanks to the apple tree.
4: Thank you, thank you, thank you, apple tree. We made apple juice, it's so tasty.
2: Oh, wonderful, Peppa.

0: just tidied. What are you doing?
1: Panda puzzle.
0: But Dad's about to take you to the trampolinium.
1: It won't take long. The pieces are big, see?
0: All right, but promise me you'll tidy it up when you're done.
1: I promise.
2: All right, trampolinium.
1: Yeah!
0: Bluey, puzzle?
1: I'm not done. Oh, Dad, can we go to the library?
2: No, babe, we go to the trampolinium.
1: What about after?
2: Yeah, okay. We can go after.
1: Do you promise?
2: Yeah, I promise.
1: Hooray!
2: Time to go, kids. Come on, it's almost dinner.
1: Just one more minute.
2: Give it 21 more minutes. That's it. I'm coming in. Get back here. Stop it.
1: Oh, Dad, can we go to the library now?
2: No, it's closed, mate.
1: But you said we could go after the trampolinium.
2: Yeah, but we stayed way longer than I thought.
1: But you promised.
2: Oh, man.
3: This episode of Bluey is called Promises.
2: Night, kids.
1: Night, Dad.
2: Are you still cranky with me?
1: You said we could go to the library.
2: It was shut.
4: You promised.
1: And you shouldn't break a promise.
2: Yeah, I know, mate, but...
0: Why is this panda puzzle not tidied up?
1: Uh-oh.
2: Quick, hide.
0: Where is she?
2: Where's who?
0: The kid who broke her promise to clean up the panda puzzle.
2: Oh, how interesting. Did Bluey break her promise?
1: Well, you broke your promise so I can break mine.
3: What?
1: It's true. Dad broke his promise.
2: The library was shut.
0: Seems like we've got a promising problem.
1: Yeah.
2: Okay, from now on, no one makes any more promises.
1: But you promised you'd always love us.
2: Whoa, I didn't think this through.
0: Listen, you can still make promises. You just have to keep them.
2: Okay. Yeah, that makes more sense.
1: You.
2: Bluey, from now on, we keep our promises.
1: No matter what.
2: No matter what.
1: Oh, well, good night, everyone.
0: Panda puzzle!
2: Come on, kids! Hurry up!
0: Hey, this morning I said to Bingo to hurry up, and she said, I am hurry upping.
1: Dad, will you play toddlers with us at the library?
2: I'll play anything with you at the library if you hurry up.
1: Do you promise?
2: I promise. Now, come on.
1: Bingo, Dad promised to play toddlers at the library. Yes!
2: Hang on, what's toddlers? This is toddlers?
1: Yeah, you have to walk everywhere on your knees.
2: No way.
1: Then a promise is a promise.
2: Fine. Excuse me.
5: Huh?
2: Down here.
5: Oh. Hello.
2: Me want books for big boys.
5: Next to the magazines.
2: Thanks.
1: Excuse me, can you help my little brother, please?
5: Oh, yes. Here you go, young man.
2: Read to me.
5: Oh.
2: Well...

0: Yeah, yeah.
1: Well done for keeping your promise.
0: Thanks. Speaking of, Bluey, do you mind if I put my books in your book bag?
2: Sure.
0: You promise you don't mind? It's only two books.
2: Yeah, I promise.
0: Great. Here they are. Ha!
2: What?
0: Ha! Thanks, Bluey. You're a star.
1: Okay, listen, you two. You can't use promises to trick each other.
2: Oh.
1: The whole point of promises is to build trust. If there's no trust, none of this is possible.
2: What, none of the whole world?
1: None of it. No libraries, no roads, no power lines.
2: No power lines? I'm not sure about that. I think we'd still have power lines.
1: Nope, we wouldn't.
0: Mum's right. No more promisey tricks.
2: Okay. Oh, can we play in the playground? Yeah, please, can we?
1: Yes, but it's almost lunch, so when I say it's time to go, it's time to go.
2: Okay, Mum.
1: You promise?
2: We promise. My turn. It's my turn. Whee! Louis, help! Are you okay, Bingo? I can't get down. Just climb down the way you came. It's too high.
0: This morning I said to Bingo, please stop whinging. And she said, but I only just started.
2: Mom, Bingo's stuck.
1: Oh, goodness. Come on, Bingo. Jump to me.
2: I don't want to.
1: It's fine, honey. I'll catch you.
2: You promise?
1: I do. I promise.
2: Ah!

0: Oh, babe, today I asked Bingo to tidy her beads away and she said,
1: I'm not interesting in that.
2: Do you tell stories about us when we're asleep?
3: Get back to bed!
4: I promise I'll always love you.

0: I feel like being naughty. 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Time to activate the Dimensionator. By two, by two, Octo-naughty Cube. With my new three-dimensional powers, nothing can stop me now.
1: 3, 4.
2: Oh. My turn to roll.
0: No, my turn. I win, and you lose.
3: Square power.
4: 2 by 2.
5: 3 by 3.
0: Naughty me.
4: Not so fast, Dr. Naughty. What are you doing?
0: Taking you for a spin. Octo Naughty. Now in 3D. You'll never escape from my Dimensionator. No sneaky signaling, Octo Flop.
2: What is that? Maybe someone needs a big cube, like me. Coming! Did somebody want a cube?
0: What's this? Who are you?
6: I am 27, and I am a...
0: Bit of a mess. I'm the only cube allowed around here. The rest of you will be wonky shapes forever. Now, let's have no more distractions.

0: By the power of
1: three dimensions! The three nines! Super sneeze!
2: Achoo!
3: Octocube! 1, 2, 3, 4, 5, 6, 7, 8! Octocube! By the power of
1: three dimensions! The Fantabulous Force!
4: Nice is stronger than naughty.
5: By the power of
6: three dimensions! The three! Smile, please!
7: Aha!

0: The Dimensionator will make me a super powerful cube again.
1: Super Cubes!
2: Woohoo! I'll get you next time, Autobot!
3: By the power of three dimensions!

And the answer? I normally go to the library. 대신에 I usually go to the library. Normally, usually, you can use either of the two. 둘 중에 하나 써도 같은 뜻이 됩니다. 보통, 주로, library에 가. I usually go to the library. Alright guys, let's sing today's song.

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Just be careful. 여기 S 붙여서 발음하는 것만 신경 써주세요. 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Mondays. Let's sing it. What do you do on Mondays? Once more. What do you do on Mondays? What do you do on Mondays? Let's do a little bit faster this time. What do you do on Mondays? One, two, three, four. What do you do on Mondays? What do you do on Mondays? What do you do on Mondays? One final time, really, really fast. What do you do on Mondays? What do you do on Mondays? What do you do on Mondays? What do you do on Mondays? I usually go to the library, and so on. Let's go ahead and try to guess today's magic words. Question 1. 월요일마다 이걸 영어로 뭐라고 할까요? There were 1, 2, 3, 4, 5, 6, 7 letters in this word. And the word sounded like Tuesdays, Wednesdays, and Thursdays. It began with a letter, capital M. 월요일마다 영어로는 Mondays. Mondays. What do you do on Mondays? Question number 2. 보통 영어로는 also many words. 1, 2, 3, 4, 5, 6, 7, 8 letters long. The word rhymes with telly, belly, and jelly. It begins with the letter N. 보통 normally. What do you do on Mondays? I normally go to the library. Moving on to fill in the blank. 너 월요일에는 보통 뭐 해? How would you say this? What do you do on Mondays? What do you do on Mondays? And the answer? I normally go to the library. I normally go to the library. Alright, so that was our response. I normally go to the library. So let's answer our friend using that sentence. So Sue, what do you do on Mondays? I normally go to the library. Alright guys, so you tell me, what do you do on Mondays? Please think of your answer and say it out loud. Please join me again tomorrow and we'll find out some more new words and expressions. Take care until then. Bye-bye.

0: everyone, welcome to Kevin's Cartoon English. 네, 저는 여러분들의 영원한 favorite Sam, Kevin 선생님입니다. 오늘도 재미있는 만화를 보면서 다양한 expression, 재미있는 표현들 많이 보도록 하겠습니다. Are you guys ready? I'm ready. Let's go, go, go!
1: Like you're in a good mood, and you're all dressed up.
2: Well, I have a special date, so I want it to look nice.
1: Oh, really? What kind of date?
2: It's a 소개팅. I'm finally going on a 소개팅.
1: What's 소개팅?
2: It's when a friend introduces you to a girl. You know, a meeting?
1: Huh?

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1: I'm home. Oh, hello, dear. Wash up and have dinner. Oh, you look very tired today, Kristen. Is everything okay?
2: Ugh, I almost passed out today.
1: Oh, poor you. You must be exhausted. Have something to eat.
2: Yeah, I can usually handle a lot of work. But last night, Kevin got really drunk and walked in the rain.
3: Wow, and... this soup is delicious. Try it, Christine. It'll make you feel much better.
1: You did what in the rain?
3: I was just enjoying the rain. Right, Christine?
2: Oh, right. Kevin really likes the rain.
0: Hello, everyone. 카툰으로 배우는 생생한 영어, Cartoon English 2.0의 니콜입니다. 오늘도 만나서 반가워요. 여러분 그런 날 있잖아요. 하루 종일 너무 정신없고 다들 나만 찾는 것 같고 하루는 너무 힘들게 끝났는데 내가 하고 싶은

0: your friends. Welcome to Fun Reading. 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I'm so excited to see you here. Let's read together and have some fun. Are you ready for today's book? Yes? Alrighty then, let's do it!
1: Hi there, everyone! The title of our first story is Charlie's Harmonica. Charlie's grandpa gives Charlie a new harmonica. He loves his own harmonica. He learns how to play. And he likes to play all day. He plays the harmonica at breakfast, in the car, and even in the shower. All right, let's look at some words from the story. Harmonica. Harmonica.
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0: 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Now, let's read about Charlie's harmonica.
1: Okay, guys, should we get started? Let's go!
2: Charlie's Harmonica by J. Jean Robertson. Illustrated by Jenny Snape. Roark Educational Media, copyright 2013.
3: Charlie's Grandpa Chuck played the harmonica. Charlie loved to listen to Grandpa Chuck play. Grandpa Chuck gave Charlie a harmonica of his very own. Grandpa Chuck taught Charlie how to play. Every evening, Charlie's family would hear harmonica music and splashing water as Charlie played the harmonica in the shower. Every morning at the breakfast table, Charlie would play. Charlie's mom would say, "Charlie, it is time for eating now. Please put your harmonica away." As soon as Charlie got into the car to ride to school, out came the harmonica. Charlie's friends would say,
4: "Here comes Charlie,"
3: when they heard his harmonica music as he arrived at school. When Charlie was in school, he knew to keep his harmonica in his pocket. Talent contest tonight. Charlie's class planned a talent show for their families. Can you guess what the students wanted Charlie to do? Everybody knew that everywhere that Charlie went, his harmonica went too.

0: Let's read it again.
1: Charlie's Harmonica by J. Jean Robertson. Illustrated by Jenny Snape. Rourke Educational Media. Copyright 2013.
2: Charlie's Grandpa Chuck played the harmonica. Charlie loved to listen to Grandpa Chuck play. Grandpa Chuck gave Charlie a harmonica of his very own. Grandpa Chuck taught Charlie how to play. Every evening, Charlie's family would hear harmonica music and splashing water as Charlie played the harmonica in the shower. Every morning at the breakfast table, Charlie would play. Charlie's mom would say, "Charlie, it is time for eating now. Please put your harmonica away." As soon as Charlie got into the car to ride to school, out came the harmonica. Charlie's friends would say,
3: "Here comes Charlie,"
2: when they heard his harmonica music as he arrived at school. When Charlie was in school, he knew to keep his harmonica in his pocket. Talent contest tonight. Charlie's class planned a talent show for their families. Can you guess what the students wanted Charlie to do? Everybody knew that everywhere that Charlie went, his harmonica went too.

0: having so much fun. How about you?
1: Me too! I'm having a great time.
0: Should we read some sentences from the book together?
1: Cool! That's a great idea. Read out loud.
2: Grandpa Chuck gave Charlie a harmonica of his very own. Grandpa Chuck gave Charlie a harmonica of his very own. Grandpa Chuck gave Charlie a harmonica of his very own. Every morning at the breakfast table, Charlie would play. Every morning at the breakfast table, Charlie would play. Every morning at the breakfast table, Charlie would play. Charlie's class planned a talent show for their families. Charlie's class planned a talent show for their families. Charlie's class planned a talent show for their families.
3: Huh? Huh?

0: It's time to read our book now.
1: Wow, I can't wait. I wonder what we're going to read.
0: I'm sure you'll like it. Let's find out.
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3: 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Goods. Goods are things that people buy with money. Hannah buys eggs for breakfast. Brandon buys a book to read. Those are examples of goods. Chapter 2. 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Then they go to stores for people to buy them.

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The toy was made in a factory. Sometimes goods are sold by the people who make them. An artist makes a painting. She sells it to someone by herself. The painting doesn't have to go to a store first. Chapter 3. 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

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But Marcus is also paying the baker for the service of baking the bread. 1. 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It was made in a factory. 2. 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A cashier helps Emma's mom buy the toy. 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A person who collects money when

0: 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Consumer. A person who buys goods or services. Economy. The way all people act together to make, buy, and sell goods and services. Goods. Things that people use money to buy. Services. Actions provided to other people that workers are paid to do.
1: Wow! That was a great story! Let's think about the story! Let's review!
2: Now I understand what goods and services are. Let's do a little review and take a little quiz. It's time to find the answer. Goods are things that people buy or use with money. Goods are things that people buy or use with money. Yes, buy. Goods are things that people buy with money. A doctor or child is someone who provides services. A doctor or child is someone who provides services. Yes, a doctor. A doctor is someone who provides services. You did a fantastic job!
1: I hope you had a great time with me! Let's get together again next time!

0: Today on Sesame Street, you're going to see lots of those shapes. Wait a minute. Hold on, guys. Hold on. What are you shapes doing?
1: Exercising.
2: We need to stay in shape.
0: Shapes that stay in shape.
3: Join us.
0: Okay, sure. It's a great way.

0: Yeah.
1: I am so glad that you both could make it.
2: Oh, boy, an entire party all about cookies? Me would not miss it for all cookies in the world.
0: Yeah. Thanks for inviting us, Prairie Dorn.
1: You are very welcome. Oh, I'm still getting everything ready. It's taking so long. My stuffed animals are the perfect guests. They have been waiting quite a while, but they have not complained once.
2: Oh, boy, so many cookies.
1: Mm-hmm. I'm baking cookies in all different shapes, and I'm still making more.
0: Yeah.
1: Now, Cookie Monster.
2: Yeah.
1: I knew you'd have a hard time waiting for the cookie party to start, so I made a special batch just for you, and you can eat all the cookies you want.
2: All cookies me want? Oh,
1: yes.
2: Prairie.
1: Yes.
2: Oh, thank
1: yes.
2: you, Prairie.
1: You're
2: oh,
1: welcome.
2: Thank you.
1: Now, all the cookies you want,
2: yeah.
1: as long as they're shaped like an octagon.
2: Me new dare catch. Octagon.
3: Yeah. Delivery! What do you want, these?
1: I'll be right there, Grover.
3: How about over here?
1: Yeah, that's fine. That's

0: chip delivery. I gotta go get it so I can finish baking. Now remember, Cookie, only the octagons.
1: Yeah. Goodbye, Prairie Dawn. Hello, yummy octo. Wait a minute. Which ones are octagons? Me not know.
2: Oh, yeah. Mama doesn't really know either.
1: Well, we tried.
2: Hold on. We can figure out which cookies are shaped like octagons together.
1: Okay. Me control myself.
2: Yes.
1: For a moment.
2: Okay. Now, Mama knows that, Mama knows some of these shapes. Like, look, see these cookies here?
1: Yeah.
2: These cookies are shaped like squares.
1: You sure that not octagon? You know, me really want that to be tasty octagon.
2: No, sorry, Cookie Monster. It's a square. It has 1, 2, 3, 4 equal sides and 1, 2, 3, 4 angles. It's a square.
1: Yeah, you're right. Me know that shape. Yeah, that me favorite shape. That a cookie.
2: That's a circle. Yeah. see, circles are round.
1: Yeah. Cookie-shaped cookies are circles.
2: Right.
1: Yeah, in me heart of hearts, me knew that.
2: Yeah.
1: Okay, well, me promised Perry that me would only eat octagon cookies.
2: Right.
1: Let's see. Oh, look at those over there. Yeah, those aren't squares or circles, so they must be octagons.
2: No, Elmo doesn't think
1: Stand
2: so.
1: Back.
0: Stop! You cannot eat those cookies! Those cookies are shaped like triangles!
1: Are you sure?
0: Yes, absolutely, I am sure! Count the sides and the angles!
2: Oh, I'm a way out. A triangle has 1, 2, 3 sides and 1, 2, 3 angles. That's a triangle!
0: Yes, it is! Elmo, would you please hit it?
2: Oh, certainly, Prairie Dawn.

0: Hey, me got it. Yeah, yeah, yeah. Me will not eat triangle cookies.
1: Great! But, oh, that is my timer. I gotta go check on the rest of my cookies. But please enjoy your octagon cookies. Bye!
0: Bye-bye. Okay, time to dig into those octagons.
2: Yeah, wait a minute. We still don't know what octagons look like.
0: Oh, yeah.
2: Hmm.
0: Excuse me. Yeah, hi. Do you know?
2: Okay, Cookie Monster, you know what? Maybe Elmo and Cookie Monster can figure this out together. Elmo believes in us, okay? Let's see.
0: How about these? Yeah. Me bet me can eat these strange-looking cookies. Yeah, me doing her a favor.
2: Huh?
0: Excuse me.
2: What?
1: Wait, stop!
0: Why?
1: Cookie Monster, those are not octagons. Those are rhombuses.
0: Okay, now you're just making up shapes.
1: I am not making up shapes. A rhombus is a shape with four equal sides and four angles. It looks like a diamond.
2: Oh, well, let's count. Mm-hmm. 1, 2, 3, 4 equal sides.
1: Mm-hmm.
2: And 1, 2, 3, 4 angles.
1: That's right.
2: It's a rhombus.
1: Elmo, would you please hit it again?
2: Oh.

0: tarts. Oh, thank you so much for waiting. I am almost done, and then we can eat all the cookies together.
1: All right.
0: Until then, please just eat the cookies shaped like the octagons, which are right over.
2: Oh,
0: that is the milk delivery to go with the cookies. I gotta run. Bye.
1: Yeah, but which ones are octagons?
3: We still don't know.
1: No.
3: Oh, Elmo, what are we going to do now? So many delicious-looking cookies.
0: Yeah.
3: And so many beautiful, tasty shapes. Oh, but me not know which ones that me can eat.
4: Ah, greetings, friends.

0: Well, I am sorry I am late. I hope I did not miss any counting.
1: Oh, me so glad you here. Do you know what an octagon is?
0: An octagon?
1: Yeah.
0: I do.
1: Oh, my goodness. Oh, me need to know. Which one is an octagon?
0: Well, an octagon is a shape with 8 equal sides and 8 angles. These are the octagons right here. Who is ready to count with me?
1: Me.
2: 1, 2, 3, 4, 5, 6, 7, 8 sides.
0: And
2: 1, 2, 3, 4, 5, 6, 7, 8 angles. It's an octagon.
1: Oh, boy.
0: So glad that I could help.
1: Oh, that the most delicious shape me ever tasted. 8 tastes great.
3: Okay, this should just about do it. Count?
0: Pretty.
3: Oh, good. You found the octagon cookies. You know, I wasn't sure if you knew what an octagon was, which is why I hired that honker to stand here and point at the right tray.
1: What honker?

0: so great.
1: Well, looks like the table is all set. Time to invite the rest of our guests to our fancy cookie party.
2: I wonder what if let's try.
3: Hey, looks like Kai and Kokomi are packing lunch with their dad. Oh, it looks yummy.
4: Yeah, our dad is helping us pack lunch to take to school.
5: And look, there are lots of different shapes in our lunch. The Hako sushi is shaped like a square. These cucumbers are shaped like circles. And this onigiri is shaped like a triangle.
4: And the container has 1, 2, 3, 4 rectangles.
3: Wow! Those shapes sure do look tasty. Hey, you can find shapes all over your house, too.

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1: A circle
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2: My hula hoop is shaped like a circle.
3: My basketball hoop is shaped like a circle too.
1: Let's make some circles.

0: Hi, and welcome to the Letter S Show, where it's all about shapes because S is for shakes. Just doing a little stretching, and here we go. Starting off easy with a circle. It's just one line that goes all the way around. Perfect. Now an oval. As you can see, it's shaped like an egg. And here comes the first tricky move. Yes, it's a triangle. That's a shape with three sides. Wow. But S is not done. As she stretches herself into a square. That's four equal sides. It's a tough move, but S makes it look easy. And with just a slight tilt, she becomes a rhombus. That also has four sides. What incredible control. Now a rectangle. That's still four sides. Too long and too short. How do you top that? With a pentagon. That's five sides. Beautifully done. She adds another side, and now it's a hexagon. That has six sides. And finally, can she do it? Yes, it's an octagon. That has eight sides. What a great show. S is for shapes. Way to go, letter S.
1: Oh, hi. Elmer and Cookie Monster are helping Fairy Dawn.
2: Mm-hmm. Yes, I am getting ready for my toy party, and I need a toy in every shape. Yep. So, do we have a square?
1: A square. Oh, yeah, look. The board game is shaped like a square.
2: Right. Check. Now, do we have a circle?
3: Circle.
1: Oh, no. Here. This hula hoop is a circle.
2: Excellent. Good work, everyone. All right. Now, do we have a rhombus?
3: This kite shaped like rhombus. Yeah.
2: Good.
4: Made by monsters.
3: You called the right truck, because we are Monster Foodies!
4: What I'd like for breakfast is food that's round and flat, like a circle. It's my favorite shape. Could you help me, please?
3: Well, that's easy. Cookie, round and flat.
5: Cookie's not a breakfast food.
3: It not? That news to me.
5: Pancakes!
3: Oh, that's a good idea, Gonger. Yeah. Pancakes are round and flat like a circle.
5: Yeah.
3: Here are the ingredients.
5: And a banana.
3: Banana, right. Mm-hmm. Okay, there we go.
5: And the maple syrup.
3: Oh, boy.
5: What?
3: There's no syrup.
5: No syrup?
3: Yeah.
5: Oh, we need to get the fresh maple syrup. Oh. You know where the maple syrup from?
3: Maple trees?
5: Yeah!
3: Really? Me was kidding!
5: I'll show you. Come on!
3: To the maple farm! We're going to the maple syrup farm! Farmer Jody, we need maple syrup. Can you help us, please?
6: Well, you monsters came to the right place. This is where we make it. This is called a spile. It's drilled into a maple tree. The sap in the tree drains down this hose and fills up this tank. From there, the sap is pumped into the sugar house. The sap is boiled. When it reaches the right temperature, it's maple syrup. Then, the syrup is poured into bottles, and it's ready. How many bottles you need?
3: Just one, please. Thank you, Farmer Jody, for taking maple syrup back. We got it! Time to make pancakes!
5: Let's check the recipe! 1 cup of flour,

0: Some powder. 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And a hug. Ooh, well done, Pookie. And a bit of oil.
1: No mix.
0: Yeah. Mix up. Now pour on the griddle.
1: Okay, me on. Hey, look at that. It turns round all by itself. Me still no see how banana can be round and flat.
0: Watch.
1: Ooh, nice banana slices.
0: Thank you.

0: Okay, order up. Bye-bye, pancakes.
1: See ya. Oh, Cookie Monster.
0: Yeah.
1: I got this snacks for you.
0: Oh, Gunner. Thank you.
2: Thank you, Cookie Monster and Gonger, for my round, flat breakfast. Circles are my favorite shape. Bye!
0: You're welcome. Yeah!
3: Yay!
0: Tapioca Monsters to the rescue. We make yummy food just for you!

0: in the mail from Elmo's Nana. Elmo can't wait to open up.
1: Hi, Elmo. Hi, Tango. I'm gonna fly my kite. Wanna come?
0: Oh, maybe later, Abby. Elmo's too excited about opening his present.
1: All right. Well, you know where to find me.
0: Okay, Tango. Ready to open Elmo's present? Good girl, Tango. Good girl. Here we go. Elmo's present is... string, two sticks, and a piece of cloth. Boy, Elmo's never gotten a present like this before. Wait a minute. Elmo thinks maybe these pieces all go together to make Elmo's present. But Elmo doesn't know what the pieces are supposed to make. Tango, it's a mystery.
2: A mystery, it's so mysterious.
0: A mystery present,
2: that's serious. It's a problem we can solve together with Elmo and Tango. Furry friends forever.
0: Come on, Tango. Let's solve the mystery and figure out what the pieces make. We can be engineers. Oh, engineers design and build things. Huh.

0: flagpole after all.
1: Well, let's keep thinking, Tango. We have to solve the mystery.
2: Huh?
1: Oh, look. Grover is sleeping in a hammock. Elmo wonders,
3: what if Elmo puts these pieces together like this?
1: Maybe that could make a little hammock for Tango. Come on, Tango. Let's try it. Tango, give it a try. Guess Elmo's present isn't a hammock either. This mystery is very mysterious. But we can't give up. Elmo and Tango have to figure out what these pieces make. We don't have time to fly a kite with Abby. We have to solve the mystery, remember? Wait. Abby's kite has two sticks, a piece of cloth, and a string. Just like Elmo's pieces. So, Elmo wonders, what if Elmo puts the sticks like this, then puts on the cloth and ties on the string? That will make a kite. Come on, Tango! Let's try it! Ta-da! It's Elmo's kite! Come on, Tango! Let's see if Elmo's kite can fly! Oh, it works! Elmo's present is a kite! Elmo and Tango solve the mystery!
4: Shake your tail and stop your feet. Tango, here's a doggy treat.
5: Oh, hi, Elmo. Tango, you made it.
1: That's right, Abby. And now Elmo has his very own kite. Yeah! Look at it go. Oh, bye.
5: See you next time.
3: We hope you had fun learning about shapes with us today.
6: Yes. Shapes like squares, triangles, and this shape.
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0: Kay by Bella Davis. 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
1: Kay. Kelly is a kind kid.
0: Kay. Kyle keeps talking to Callie.
1: Kay. Kyle keeps talking to Callie.
0: Kay. Kobe knocks on Kate's door.
1: Kay. Kobe knocks on Kate's door.
0: Kay. Caleb flies his kite.
1: Kay. Caleb flies his kite.
0: Kay. Kim visits Keystone.
1: Kay. Kim visits Keystone.
0: Kay. Kira kicks the soccer ball.
1: Kay. Kira kicks the soccer ball.
0: Kay. Kevin names his kitten Katie.
1: Kay. Kevin names his kitten Katie.
0: Kay. Kayla moves the king.
1: Kay. Kayla moves the king.
0: Kay. What does Ken see at the zoo?
1: Kay. What does Ken see at the zoo?

0: read it again.
1: K. Kelly is a kind kid. K. Kyle keeps talking to Callie. K. Kobe knocks on Kate's door. K. Caleb flies his kite. K. Kim visits Keystone. K. Kira kicks the soccer ball. K. Kevin names his kitten Katie. K. Kayla moves the king. K. What does Ken see at the zoo?

0: bow. Let's do it together.
1: Namaste.
0: Now, China. What do they say?
2: They say, 你好。
0: 你好라고해요。They have their left hands open and make fists with their right hands, like this. Let's do it together.
1: 你好。
0: Great job.
3: 우리이제다른나라친구들이어떻게인사하는지알겠죠?
0: Now, let's sing a fun hello song together.

0: It's time for English on the Go. So we're going to look at Sarah's full clip where she talks to us about how in the past she was really bad at making decisions. She even really couldn't decide what she wanted to eat for lunch. But now she's much better. Let's take a look at her clip.
1: Just one egg nitro.
2: Are you ready? Go!
3: If I had to talk about decision making a few years ago, I would have said that I was terrible at it because I could not make a decision. I was annoyingly indecisive. And even when it came down to things like picking what I wanted to eat for lunch, I just couldn't decide. And now that, you know, most of my work revolves around food, you know, you ask me what I want to eat for lunch, I know what I want to eat for lunch because I've been thinking about it since yesterday lunch. So that's one thing I've gotten better at making decisions on. But not just that, life decisions in general. I've always been like not necessarily I guess it's indecisive. It's always hard to kind of commit to something, and that's something that I'm working on because I want to be better at not wasting time mulling over decisions so long. I think I wasted a lot of time just worrying about stuff, and sometimes it's better to just try it.
4: 네, 오늘의 핵심 어휘를 먼저 볼까요? 먼저 첫 번째로 unknowingly라는 단어가 나왔습니다. unknowingly, unknowingly가 누군가를 성가시게 하다, 짜증나게 하다라는 뜻을 갖고 있고 unknowing 뒤에 ly까지 붙여서 성가시게, 귀찮게, 그리고 우유부단한, indecisive, 결정을 decide를 못하는 거죠. 앞에 이제 I-N은 아니다, 못한다라는 의미로 붙었습니다. 그리고 돌다, 회전하다를 가리키는 Revolve도 나왔는데요. 발음 연습해 볼게요.
0: Let's practice our pronunciation together, starting with annoyingly, annoyingly, annoyingly. Next we have indecisive, indecisive, indecisive. Revolve, revolve, revolve. Perfect. Let's take a look at some more vocabulary words.
4: 그 다음으로는 전념하다, 집중하다라는 뜻의 commit to, 뒤에 to가 함께 많이 붙어요. commit to, 그리고 숙고하다, 곰곰이 생각해보다 고민하다를 뜻하는 mull over 나왔습니다. 발음 연습 간단하게 해볼게요.
0: commit to, commit to, commit to. And lastly, we have mull over, mull over, mull over. Perfect. Let's take a look at Sarah's clip once again, but with English subtitles.
3: If I had to talk about decision-making a few years ago, I would have said that I was terrible at it because I could not make a decision. I was annoyingly indecisive. And even when it came down to things like picking what I wanted to eat for lunch, I just couldn't decide. And now that, you know, most of my work revolves around food,

You asked me what I want to eat for lunch. I know what I want to eat for lunch because I've been thinking about it since yesterday lunch. So that's one thing I've gotten better at making decisions on. But not just that, life decisions in general. I've always been like not necessarily I guess it's indecisive. It's always hard to kind of commit to something, and that's something that I'm working on because I want to be better at not wasting time.

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1: Yes.
0: 정도로 생각하시면 좋을 것 같습니다.
1: That's a good
0: Thank
1: explanation. You're
0: you.
1: really committed to that.
0: Yes, I did. 다음 주 볼까요?
1: And that's something that I'm working on because I want to be better at not wasting time mulling over decisions so long.
0: 그리고 and that's something that I am working on. 그리고 commit 하는 것 자체가 제대로 완전히 힘을 실어서 전념하는 것 자체가 제가 work on, 고치려고 더 나아지려고 노력하고 있는 겁니다. 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
1: 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I think I wasted a lot of time just worrying about stuff, and sometimes it's better to just try it.
0: 네, 예전 이야기를 하면서 I think I wasted a lot of time. 시간을 많이 낭비한 것 같아요. Just worrying about stuff. 이것저것 걱정하면서 stuff라는 것은 그냥 things.
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0: 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And sometimes it's better to just try it. 그냥 시도해 보는 게, 그냥 해보는 게더 좋은 것 같아요.
1: Yes. All right.
0: I agree.
1: That was a great clip. How about we review and take a look at it once again?
2: If I had to talk about decision making a few years ago, I would have said that I was terrible at it because I could not make a decision. I was annoyingly indecisive. And even when it came down to things like picking what I wanted to eat for lunch, I just couldn't decide. And now that, most of my work revolves around food, you ask me what I want to eat for lunch. I know what I want to eat for lunch because I've been thinking about it since yesterday lunch. So that's one thing I've gotten better at making decisions on. But not just that, life decisions in general. I've always been like not necessarily I guess it's indecisive. It's always hard to kind of commit to something, and that's something that I'm working on because I want to be better at not wasting time mulling over decisions so long. I think I wasted a lot of time just worrying about stuff, and sometimes it's better to just try it.
0: 네, 오늘의 핵심 패턴으로 복습해 보겠습니다. 먼저, when it comes down to 하면은 뭐뭐 면에 있어서는 뭐뭐에 있어서는이라는 뜻으로 여기서 쓰였고요. 두 번째, be better at not doing something. be better at not doing something 하면은 뭐뭐를 안 하는 걸더 잘하다. 그냥 안 하는 걸 잘한다라고 하면 좀 이상하게 느껴질 수 있겠지만 이따 문장 만들어 보면은 더 자연스럽게 느껴질 겁니다. 먼저 영어로 만들어 볼 문장들 우리말 번역 보여드리겠습니다.

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1: Repeat after me. When it comes down to cooking, he's the best. One more time. When it comes down to cooking, he's the best. Great. Let's look at our next sentence.
0: 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She's careful when it comes down to money. 같이 읽어볼까요?
1: She's careful when it comes down to money. She's careful when it comes down to money. Great. Let's look at our next.

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0: Now I'm better at not wasting time. One more time. Now I'm better at not wasting time. Let's look at the next one.
1: 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He should be better at not believing lies. 이렇게 하면 됩니다. 큰 소리로 읽어주세요.
0: Great. Let's take a look at the clip for the last time with both English and Korean subtitles.
2: If I had to talk about decision making a few years ago, I would have said that I was terrible at it because I could not make a decision. I was annoyingly indecisive. And even when it came down to things like picking what I wanted to eat for lunch, I just couldn't decide. And now that, you know, most of my work revolves around food, you know, you ask me what I want to eat for lunch, I know what I want to eat for lunch because I've been thinking about it since yesterday lunch. So that's one thing I've gotten better at making decisions on. But not just that, life decisions in general. I've always been like not necessarily I guess it's indecisive. It's always hard to kind of commit to something, and that's something that I'm working on because I want to be better at not wasting time mulling over decisions so long. I think I wasted a lot of time just worrying about stuff, and sometimes it's better to just try it.
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0: 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I already know what I want to eat. Mm-hmm. I already know what I want to eat.
1: I never already know what I want to eat. 그렇지만 뭐 이미 다 나 먹을 거 결정하고 왔어 아니면 이미 마음 먹었어 라고 한다면 I already know what I want to eat 하면 됩니다.
0: 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And I already know what I want to do next, which is in the social world.

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1: Let's take a look. I've gotten better at deciding what I'll wear the night before, so I don't need to make decisions in the morning. Between hurting a little bit at a time forever or potentially hurting a lot for a few days, I've gotten better at making the right decision.
0: 네, 하나씩 볼게요. 먼저
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0: 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Which I think definitely helps.
1: Yes, it's definitely good practice.
0: Yeah, I try to do this too, and it helps.
1: 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Brent says.
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1: Yeah, 네. just fully do it, fully commit,
0: yeah.
1: so it's over,
0: yeah.
1: right? Instead of you know getting a little bit in
0: and
1: there,
0: experiencing the discomfort forever.
1: True.
0: Okay.
1: All right. Well, those are definitely some great posts that we had for the day, but unfortunately, this is the end of our show. But of course, just for today.
0: 네, 저희는 다음 시간에 또 인사드리겠습니다.
1: That's right.
0: 감사합니다.
1: Bye.

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1: Do you want to hang out next Friday?
2: Yes, absolutely.
1: What do you want to do?
2: Just hanging out with you.
0: 네, 두 번째 대화도 봤습니다. 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Let's go!
3: So our first workout of the week is going to be something pretty simple. It's the jumping jacks. Ready? I've prepared something we can do to warm up in a very short time because it's freezing these days, right? I'll say that one more time. So I've prepared something we can do to warm up in a very short time because it's freezing these days, right? Good. Stand tall and proud to start. I'll say that again. So stand tall and proud to start. Good. Now let your arms hang loose next to your body and look towards the front. I will say that again. So let your arms hang loose next to your body and look towards the front. Good. You all know how to do this. Yes, we'll be jumping today. I'll say that one more time. So you all know how to do this. Yes, we'll be jumping today. Ready? Okay. As you jump, widen your legs to the side and land there. I'll say that one more time. So as you jump, widen your legs to the side and land there. Good. Now, at the same time, open up your arms to the side or make them meet above your head. I'll say that one more time. So at the same time, open up your arms to the side or make them meet above your head. Yeah? Good. Now, some people like to clap their hands during jumping jacks. I will say that one more time. So some people like to clap their hands during jumping jacks. Good. Now, right after you land, jump again and put your feet together. Yes? I'll say that one more time. So right after you land, jump again and put your feet together. See that? Good. Now your arms will come back down as well because your arms and your legs always hang out together. Okay? I'll say that one more time. So your arms, they will come back down as well because your arms and your legs always hang out together. Okay? Good. Now connect these movements and repeat it 15 to 30 times or more, okay? I'll say that one more time. So connect these movements and repeat 15 to 30 times or more, okay? Good. That was it. Those were some jumping jacks that you already know how to do, okay? Good job.

Hello, everyone, and welcome to 슬기로운 출근 영어. And I'm Kristen Cho. 네, 안녕하세요, 여러분. Thank you so much for joining me today. All right, we got a job. 네, 드디어 일자리를 찾았어요. 그래서 이제 환영을 하는 거예요. To the new person who's coming into the company. So we have another great dialogue for you. Why don't we check it out? 환영합니다. 이렇게 뵙게 되어 반갑습니다. Welcome aboard. It's great to have you here. 여기 오게 되어 너무 기쁩니다. I'm very excited to be here. 존이 일을 가르쳐 줄 거예요. How do we say this in English? Well, let's find out. Okay, so this is how we can welcome someone new to the office or to the company. Okay, so let's take it line by line. Welcome aboard. It's great to have you here. 이거는 정말 다 외우세요. Okay.

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Okay, next one. He's been here for 20 years, so he'll show you the ropes. 자, he's been here for 20 years, so he'll show you the ropes. 자, 그는 여기 온 지 20년이 되었으니

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And we learned a really great expression today, show someone the ropes. It means to teach someone the skill or the work or the job.

Welcome, welcome everyone to 슬기로운 출근 영어, and I am Kristen Cho. 네, 안녕하세요, 여러분. Thank you so much for tuning in. Of course, I've got another show with a great dialogue and lots of great expressions. So, what do you say when you have to leave the office? 자, 이제 이 뭐 어떤 다른 지사를 가던가 아니면 다른 회사로 갈 때 어떻게 말을 해야 될까요? I'm quite curious. Are you curious? Well, let's find out. Here we go. 런던 지사로 전근할 거예요. I will transfer to the London branch. 뭐라고요? 언제 떠나는데요? When are you leaving? What? When are you leaving? 6월에 떠날 거예요. How do we say that in English? Well, let's find out. You know, English doesn't have to be so hard. 네, 영어는 사실 많은 한국 분들이 굉장히 어렵게 생각해요. 아, 이렇게 한국말을 생각해서 이걸 영어로 어떻게 할까 막 복잡한데 막상 딱 보면은 또 그렇게 어렵지가 않습니다. Here is a great example. So let's look at this dialogue line by line. I will transfer to the London branch. I will transfer to the London branch. London 지사로 전근할 거예요. 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So sometimes we say London branch or to the London office, 네, or the branch office 이렇게 쓰는데 transfer is our key point. I will transfer to. So transfer means 뭐 전근하다, right? You're gonna, you know, go from one place to another. 보통 우리가 근데 지하철을 탈 때 또 이 transfer를 쓰죠. 갈아타는 거죠. 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When are you leaving?

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So when are you leaving? What? 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How do we say this in English? I'll be leaving in June. No. 그러면은 여기서 이렇게 퀴즈식으로 안 하죠. Right? I'll be heading out in June. 네, 딱 보면은 6월에 떠날 거야. I'm leaving in June. I'm going in June. No. Head out. So that is our key phrase for today. I'll be heading out in June. 자, head out는 가다는 거예요. 떠나는 거예요. 어디를? 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So to leave, to go. 그런 뜻입니다. Okay, let's look at the whole dialogue all together. I will transfer to the London branch. What? When are you leaving? I'll be heading out in June. So simple, right? Let's look at some key points. All right, transfer. Transfer. 트랜스퍼가 아니죠. Transfer. Transfer, okay? 전근하다, 뭐 옮기다, 네. All right, I'm transferring to a new department next week. I'm transferring to a new department next week. 다음 주에 새로운 부서로 전근할 거예요. 그래서 이 transferring은 이 회사 안에서 여기에서 일로 옮기는 거. 네, I'm transferring to a new department. I'm transferring to a new branch office. I'm transferring to the London office. 네, 이렇게 쓸 수 있어요. Alright, next one. 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So you transfer to different offices. Or even in the company, you can transfer to different departments. 이런 식으로 출근 영어, like business English. This is how we use this expression. Okay, next one. Head out. Head out. Head out. 나 출근하다, 떠나다. Yes, another expression that means to leave or to go out. Alrighty, so I'm heading out for lunch now. 자, 여기 이 사무실에서 옆에 이렇게 같이 이렇게 디파트먼트가 있는데 나 지금 점심 이제 먹으러 갈 거야. 안녕. 오케이. 지금 점심 먹으러 출발할 거예요. 네. I'm heading out for lunch now. Who wants to come? 누가 같이 갈래요? 뭐 이렇게 할 수도 있고요. I'm heading out for lunch now. I'm heading out to the airport in an hour. I'm heading out to the airport in an hour. So, 한 시간 후에 공항으로 출발할 거예요. So, I'm heading out to the airport. I'm heading out to lunch. She's heading out to work. 정말, 정말, 정말 다양하게 아주 실용적으로 쓸 수 있어요. 그래서 뭐 going, leaving 이런 것도 좋지만 head out 한번 써보세요. All right, great. So those are our key phrases for today. Let's move on to shadowing. All right, everyone, it's time for shadowing. Okay, we're going to just kind of 좀 굴러갈 거예요. We're going to just roll with the flow. All right, here we go. Repeat after me. I will transfer to the London branch. What? When are you leaving? I'll be heading out in June. Aha! Okay, when are you leaving? 거의 when are you leaving이 안 들리죠? When are you leaving? When are you leaving? 이렇게 들립니다. Let's do that one more time. I will transfer to the London branch. What? When are you leaving? I'll be heading out in June.
Heading out in June. Heading out in June. Alrighty, so there we go. 자, 하나, 하나, 하나씩 하면은 더 영어하기가 어렵습니다. So just getting in the rhythm is the most important thing. Alright, let's go ahead and check out your

memory and see how much of the dialogue you remember. 런던 지사로 전근할 거예요. 뭐라고요? 언제 떠나는데요? 6월에 떠날 거예요. 엑셀런트 잡, 에브리원. Alrighty, so again, it was a very simple dialogue, but we really can learn some great expressions. So transfer is a very important word in the business world because people keep moving around. 네, 그래서 여기 EBS에서도 상당히 transfer들이 많습니다. 여기 부서에 있다가 또 우리 PD님이 다른 부서로 가고 they transfer to another department and it keeps constantly moving around. So the word that you want to use is transfer, all right? And another great expression, this is a phrasal verb. 자, phrasal verb 되게 중요하죠? Head out, meaning you are going to leave, you are going to go somewhere. I'm head out. 이게 머리죠? Head out. You're going out. Okay? So, your head is going out. All right? I'm heading out. All right? I'm leaving. All right? 이렇게 하시면 돼요. I hope you enjoyed today's segment. Please join me again for another great 출근 영어. Meanwhile, take care and be safe. Bye-bye, everyone.

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I'm just an ordinary girl. I'm just an ordinary girl. I'm just an ordinary girl. I'm average height. I'm average height. I'm average height. Great work, everyone. Don't forget to review everything that we've learned on our website here at evse.co.kr. Have yourselves a fabulous day. Stay happy, stay healthy, and I'll see you soon. Bye.

갈게요. Okay, today's workout is called the toe touch. I sort of named it. It's also called toe touch. So I'll start. Today's workout sounds easy, but we'll have to see if it is so. I'll say that one more time for you guys. So today's workout sounds easy, but we'll have to see if it is so. Okay? So stand tall to start. Your legs are hip width apart. Okay? I'll say that one more time. So stand tall to start. Your legs are hip width apart. All right? Good. Put your hands on your hips and look towards the front. I'll say that one more time. So put your hands on your hips and look towards the front. Good. Now slightly bend your legs, and as you come up, lift one leg up high. You see that? I'll say that one more time. So slightly bend your legs, and as you come up, lift one leg up high. Good. You will notice that the leg has to be absolutely straight. Yes? I'll say that one more time. So you will notice that the leg has to be absolutely straight, not bent. Yeah, straight. Good. That was only the beginning, okay? As you lift one leg, you have to tap the foot with the opposite hand, okay? I'll say that one more time. So that was only the beginning. As you lift one leg, you have to tap the foot with the opposite hand, okay? Good. Now lower your body again by bending your knees and put both hands on your hips, okay? I'll say that one more time. So lower your body again by bending your knees and put both hands on your hips, okay? Good. Now lift the opposite leg as you tap the foot, as if your foot has a crush on your fingers. I'll say that one more time. So now lift the opposite leg as you tap the foot, as if your foot has a crush on your fingers. Good. If you hunch your back, you won't gain any strength in your core, okay? I'll say that one more time. So if you hunch your back, you won't gain any strength in your core, okay? Good. Now connect these movements and repeat 15 to 30 times or more. So up, down, up, okay? I'll say that one more time. So connect these movements and repeat 15 to 30 times or more, okay? Good, that was it. Those were some toe touches. Good job.

0: It's time for English on the Go, so we're going to take a look at Margarita's full clip where she talks to us about how sometimes when she's with her boyfriend, it's hard for them to decide what to eat for dinner. Like, should they be adventurous and try something new, or should they just stick with a safe option? Let's see what she has to say.
1: Are you ready? Go!

0: What makes this worse is my overwhelming indecisiveness. I never know what I want, most of the time. So I put all the pressure and responsibility on my boyfriend, which doesn't make him too happy because if he makes the wrong choice, the blame is on him. We recently came up with a solution where if one of us is picking what we eat and we're staying home, then the other is picking what we watch. This way, the responsibility for a good evening ends up being kind of even.
1: 이야기 잘 들어보셨죠? 오늘의 핵심 어휘입니다. 먼저 확신하는이라는 뜻의 convinced 쓰였고요. 그 다음으로 선호, 애호, preference, 그 다음 모험심이 강한 adventurous 나왔습니다. 큰 소리로 읽어주세요.
2: Repeat after me. 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Adventurous, adventurous, adventurous. Perfect. Let's take a look at some more vocabulary words.
1: 네, 그 다음으로 overwhelming, overwhelming이라고 하는 압도적인, 엄청난, 뭐 부담스러울 정도의라는 뜻을 갖고 있는 단어가 쓰였고요. 그 다음으로 even, even 하면 일반적으로 even you, even me, even this, 뭐 뭐뭐조차도라는 뜻으로도 쓰이지만 여기에서는 균등한, 대등한, we are even이라고 하면은 우리 서로 빚진 거 없다, we're even 이렇게 쓰이는데 그런 뜻으로 여기서는 쓰였습니다. 발음 연습을 간단하게 해보죠.
2: Next we have overwhelming, overwhelming, overwhelming. And lastly we have even, even, even. Perfect. Let's take a look at Margarita's clip once again, but with English subtitles.
0: I'm convinced that the hardest decision anybody ever has to make in life is, what am I going to have for dinner? It gets especially bad with couples. My boyfriend and I can never agree on what we're going to eat, whether we're staying in or eating out. Even though we have similar preferences, there are always these dilemmas that go through our heads, like, should we be adventurous and try out a new cuisine or restaurant? Or should we play it safe? Should we try to keep healthy? Or should we have a little cheat day? What makes this worse is my overwhelming indecisiveness. I never know what I want, most of the time. So I put all the pressure and responsibility on my boyfriend, which doesn't make him too happy because if he makes the wrong choice, the blame is on him. We recently came up with a solution where if one of us is picking what we eat and we're staying home, then the other is picking what we watch. This way, the responsibility for a good evening ends up being kind of even.
2: That sounds like a good compromise. One person chooses the dinner and the other person chooses what they watch.
1: 만약에 식사도 그다음에 뭐 TV로 뭘 볼지 결정한 것도 마음에 안 들면 어떡하죠? They blame each other.
2: All right, you would blame each other.
1: Have But a fight.
2: Hey, at least each person chose something they didn't like. Yeah. So as she said, they're even.
1: They're even. Okay. 좋아요. 자, 그러면 첫 번째 줄로 넘어가서 공부를 시작해 볼게요.
2: Okay.
0: I'm convinced that the hardest decision anybody ever has to make in life is, what am I going to have for dinner? It gets especially bad with couples. My boyfriend and I can never agree on what we're going to eat, whether we're staying in or eating out.
2: I'm convinced that the hardest decision anybody ever has to make in life is, what am I going to have for dinner?
1: 네, 첫 번째로 이제 확신하는이란 단어가 바로 나오고 있죠.
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1: 뜻으로도 쓰이는 동사예요.
2: Yes, so I will convince Hyunwoo one day to let me have 500,000 won.
1: Okay, 설득할 거라는
2: yeah,
1: 거죠.
2: I will convince you one
1: yeah.
2: day.
1: Okay, I mean, you can have your 500,000 won, not from me at least, you know. So convincing someone means to try to make that person believe or agree.
2: Yeah.
1: with something. 그런데 여기서는 이제 I am convinced니까 이미 그렇게 설득이 된 상태, 확신한 yeah. 상태를 말하고요. 그래서 저는 확신합니다. 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
1: overwhelming indecisiveness.
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1: Yeah, it's overwhelming. Like it's so much.
2: It's so big.
1: Uh-huh.
2: It's so bad.
1: Mm-hmm.
2: Okay?
1: Hmm. She says, I never know what I want most of the time. So I put all the pressure and responsibility on my boyfriend. Like a good girlfriend.
2: I'm not sure about that. I never know what I want. 뭘 여기서는 이제 먹는 거를 계속 이 문맥에서 이야기하고 mm-hmm. 있으니까 what I want to eat,
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2: most of the time.
1: Most of the
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1: Mm-hmm. Okay. You choose. Mm-hmm. I'm not going to choose.
2: Yeah.
1: Right?
2: But I will complain if I don't like it.
1: That's right. And she kind of tells us that next.
2: Mm-hmm. Yeah.
1: She says, which doesn't make him too happy because if he makes the wrong choice, the blame is on him.
2: 네. Mm-hmm. 그렇게 그 pressure하고 responsibility를 다 넘기는 거를 which doesn't make him too happy. 별로 mm-hmm. 기쁘게 생각하진 않아요. 여기서 mm-hmm. happy라는 거는 행복 쪽보다는 기쁜 거를
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2: 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Because if he makes the wrong choice, mm-hmm. 선택을 잘못하게 되면은 the blame mm-hmm. is on him. Mm-hmm. 제가 남자친구 탓을 할 테니까요.
1: Yeah. Why did you choose this? like a good girlfriend. Let's look at the next part.
0: We recently came up with a solution where if one of us is picking what we eat, and we're staying home, then the other is picking what we watch. This way, the responsibility for a good evening ends up being kind of even.
1: We recently came up with a solution where if one of us is picking what we eat and we're staying home.
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1: 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Lastly, she says, this way the responsibility for a good evening ends up being kind of even.
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1: Yeah, you can divide it evenly.
2: 네. So
1: yeah.
2: 2, 4, 6, 8, 10 and so on.
1: And
2: they
1: so
2: are
1: even numbers.
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2: being
1: even.
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1: Yeah.
2: 이렇게 된다는 이야기입니다.
1: So no one person takes all the blame.
2: Mm-hmm.
1: Great. Let's take a look at her clip once again.
0: I'm convinced that the hardest decision anybody ever has to make in life is what am I going to have for dinner? It gets especially bad with couples. My boyfriend and I can never agree on what we're going to eat, whether we're staying in or eating out. Even though we have similar preferences, there are always these dilemmas that go through our heads, like, should we be adventurous and try out a new cuisine or restaurant? Or should we play it safe? Should we try to keep healthy? Or should we have a little cheat day? What makes this worse is my overwhelming indecisiveness. I never know what I want, most of the time. So I put all the pressure and responsibility on my boyfriend, which doesn't make him too happy because if he makes the wrong choice, the blame is on him. We recently came up with a solution where if

0: 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I'm convinced it's her. 발음 연습해 볼게요.
1: Repeat after me. I'm convinced it's her. I'm convinced it's her. Okay, let's take a look at our next example.
0: 저는 이게 옳은 선택이라고 확신해요. 영어로 I'm convinced this is the right choice. Convinced 뒤에 that을 붙여도 괜찮습니다. I'm convinced that this is the right choice. 큰 소리로 읽어주세요.
1: I'm convinced this is the right choice. I'm convinced this is the right choice. Perfect. Let's move on to the next pattern.
0: 다음 패턴은 come up with입니다. 이걸 활용한 첫 번째 문장은 그들은 몇 가지 규칙을 생각해냈습니다. They came up with a few rules. 발음 연습해볼까요?
1: They came up with a few rules. They came up with a few rules. Great. Let's look at our last example.
0: 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We need to come up with a plan. 큰 소리로 읽어주세요.
1: We need to come up with a plan. We need to come up with a plan. Okay, great. How about we take a look at Margarita's clip for the last time with both English and Korean subtitles.
2: I'm convinced that the hardest decision anybody ever has to make in life is, what am I going to have for dinner? It gets especially bad with couples. My boyfriend and I can never agree on what we're going to eat, whether we're staying in or eating out. Even though we have similar preferences, there are always these dilemmas that go through our heads, like, should we be adventurous and try out a new cuisine or restaurant? Or should we play it safe? Should we try to keep healthy? Or should we have a little cheat day? What makes this worse is my overwhelming indecisiveness. I never know what I want, most of the time. So I put all the pressure and responsibility on my boyfriend, which doesn't make him too happy because if he makes the wrong choice, the blame is on him. We recently came up with a solution where if one of us is picking what we eat and we're staying home, then the other is picking what we watch. This way, the responsibility for a good evening ends up being kind of even.
0: 오늘의 알쏭달쏭 영어 표현 한마디 소개할게요. 오늘 마가리타 씨의 이야기 중에 TV 보는 이야기가 나왔잖아요. 그래서 TV를 보다가 채널 돌려도 돼요? 라고 묻고 싶다면
1: That is, do you mind if I change the channel?
0: Do you mind if I change the channel?
1: Do you mind if I change the channel?
0: 물론, can I change the channel?

0: I want to change the channel. 다양한 표현들이 가능하겠지만, Do you mind if I change the channel? 굉장히 많이 쓰는 구도적인 표현이죠.
1: Yeah, it is. And it feels like the most polite. Do you mind if I change the channel?
0: Do you mind if I just turn off the television?
1: No, please don't. Turn off your TV or change your channel. Mm-hmm. Thank you.
0: Okay.
1: We're almost done. Hang in there.
0: 한 번 더 읽어주세요.
1: Do you mind if I change the channel?
0: All right.
1: Let's move on to In the Social World.

and welcome to 영어 Storytime. I'm Kristen Cho. 반갑습니다. We are going to continue our book, What is a Secret Code? 자, secret, 친구들, 비밀, 코드, 암호, yes. And there are, in history, many kinds of secret codes. So we're going to learn more about them. All right, now before we begin reading, we need to look at our three words for today. So let's take a look. All right, the first word is to tap. To tap. I'm tapping. 네, 톡톡 두드리다. Okay? The second word is operator. Operator. 전화 교환원. Okay? Hello, how may I help you? That's an operator. Okay. The third word is to position. 친구들, position은 noun, 명사, 위치인데 to position. 동사로 쓰일 때는 두다 이렇게 알면 돼요. All right, so these are the words that we're going to cover today. Let's get started. All right, I want to find out about more secret codes. So let's start reading. Who created the first code? One of the first codes was discovered in the tomb of an ancient Egyptian man called Namotep II. Inside it is the story of Namotep's life written in an ancient form of writing called hieroglyphics. However, some of the hieroglyphics in Namotep's tomb were swapped with other pictures that people didn't know. Hieroglyphics use pictures instead of words. Okay, 자, 누가 제일 먼저 코드를 썼나요? 네, 이집트에서 네. 이렇게 썼네요. 한번 볼까요? So, one of the first codes was discovered in the tomb of an ancient Egyptian man. 무덤에서 이거를 발견을 했는데, 자, hieroglyphics는 친구들 상형 문자로 된 글. 네, 이렇게 아시면 돼요. 여기 그림이죠. 이게 상형 문자인데, Some of the hieroglyphics in Numotep's tomb were swapped with other pictures that people didn't know. 이 상형 문자의 일부가 사람들이 모르는 그림으로 바뀌어 있는 거예요. 자, 이게 one of the first codes, 최초의 비밀 암호입니다. Okay, let's continue reading. What is Morse code? Morse code is one of the most famous codes in history, but it's not a secret code. Samuel Morse invented it in 1838, and his code allowed information to be sent quickly in a way that everyone could understand. The code swapped letters in the alphabet for a pattern of dots and dashes. The message was tapped out by an operator on an electronic device called a telegraph key, using short and long sounds. The message could be sent hundreds of kilometers through wires, and an operator on the other end would listen to the message and decode it. All the operators had the same Morse code book. Sending a message by telegraph was quicker than sending a letter. 네, 친구들, 우리 저번에 이야기 있었죠? Haunted House, Morse Code. 자, 모스 부호죠. 네, 이거에 대해서 좀 한번 알아볼까요? 자, 이 Morse Code를 왜 만들었냐? Allowed information to be sent quickly.

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Here's a cure for your worries. 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Even better, you can litter train him.

0: 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Otherwise, the pike perch will go to the school, and then you'll have...
1: Imagine that you didn't have a puppy. Then who would bring you the slippers, Bear? Huh?
0: Many different things. For example,
1: I knew you two would become friends. The rain is over now.
0: Now, it is time to try this troll out, but be quiet.

0: Brother George. 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Peppa Pig. Calling Kylie.
1: It is bedtime on a snowy winter's night.
0: Time for bed, toys. Night, night. Oh, what's this? It's the boomerang Kylie Kangaroo gave me.
1: Kylie Kangaroo is Peppa's friend in Australia.
2: I wonder what Kylie and her family are doing now.
0: They are going to bed.
2: I know. Let's call Kylie and find out.
0: Yes!
3: Hello, Peppa. I can see you.
0: I can see you too, Kylie. Are you going to bed?
3: Bed? No, I just got up.
4: It's breakfast time.
0: Do you have breakfast before you go to bed?
4: No, I just got up.
3: Huh?
4: It's daytime here. See?
3: Daytime?
0: But it's night time.
3: Got to go, Peppa. Speak soon. Bye.
0: Bye.
2: So they were having breakfast.
0: How is it night time and daytime at the same time?
2: Well, it is a bit complicated, Peppa. Okay. We live on a big ball in space called the Earth. Kylie is here in the light. We are here in the shadow.
0: Big ball in space.
2: You're tired, Peppa. Time to go to sleep. Night-night.
1: It is morning.
3: Please.
5: It's Kylie Kangaroo.
3: Hello, Peppa.

0: just got up.
1: Mine was really good. We fed the rainbow lorikeets in the park. Then we went to the beach and built a big sand koala. I'll call you Sandy.
2: Awesome!
1: It was very hot today.
0: It's not hot. We've got snow. I'll show you.
3: It can't be snowy in summer.
0: It's not summer, Kylie. It's winter.
1: It's a hot summer night where I am. And it's bedtime. See you soon, Peppa.
0: Bye, Kylie. Mummy, how is it summer and winter at the same time?
4: Let me explain. You see, when it's nighttime, it's...
0: Is it the big ball in space?
4: Yes.
0: Okay. Come on, George. Let's go to playgroup.
5: Good. Peppa and George are at playgroup with their friends.
0: Last night, I called Kylie in Australia at bedtime. She was having her breakfast.
6: Breakfast?
1: That's a bit late.
0: Yes, because it was daytime where she was and nighttime here.
6: What?
0: This morning she called me and said it was very hot. Because it is summer.
6: No.
7: No way.
0: How does that work? It's something to do with a big ball in space.
4: Aha, that is right, Peppa. We live on a big ball in space called the Earth. We are here where the sun is shining.
7: Does Kylie live on the ball too?
4: Yes, she does. But she's there where it is dark.
0: Can we call Kylie right now? But it is night time there now. She is asleep.

0: Happy birthday!
1: Oh, wow. Thanks, girls.
2: Down, down, stay.
3: We're going to make you breakfast in bed.
1: Oh, great. Just a friendly question.
4: Don't worry, it won't take long.
1: Oh, thanks.
4: Because we know how you get when you're hungry.
2: Cranky. Stay.
5: All right, here's the plan. I'll make Dad an omelette. Louie, you set the brekkie tray. And Bingo, you make the birthday card. Quickly, we don't want Dad getting hungry.
2: Okay.
5: Okay, super quick omelette. My specialty. Oh, hi, Bingo.
6: Hi.
5: Are you going to get started on the birthday card?
6: I already made one at kindy.
5: Oh, that's lovely.
6: I want to help you make the omelette.
5: Oh, that's lovely.
6: This episode of Bluey is called Omelette. What do we do first?
5: Well, first we need some eggs.
6: Oh, no, I can get them.
5: Oh, okay. Oh, Bingo, that's awfully loud, honey.
6: Come here, eggies. Not you, celery.
5: I'll get that. Oh, huh, do you want me to carry those for you?
6: No, it's okay. I'm almost there.
5: Oops. It's okay. I'll clean it up.
6: No, I can do it.
5: Okay, here's the paper towels.
6: And that.
5: I'll make a start on the omelette, honey. I'll just crack the eggs.
6: Can I help crack the eggies?
5: Sure, honey. How about I sort this out and you get started on the eggs? Grab a silver bowl from the cupboard.
6: Okay. Is this one okay?
1: Oh, man. Getting hungry.
6: How many eggs are in an omelette?
5: Three or four?
7: I'm hungry!
4: Better make it four.
6: One, two, three.
5: Come on, Bingo. Bit quicker.
6: Four. Oh, no! One, two, three. Hey, where's four?
5: Done. How are the eggs doing, Bingo?
6: There's four.
1: Hello! Is Brekkie almost ready?
5: It's coming! Okay, birthday boy's getting cranky. Let's get cracking, Bingo.
4: Get it? Cracking!
5: Oh, my goodness!
6: Sorry, Bluey. It's okay, I'll clean it up.
5: Thanks, Bluey. Okay, try again, honey. I'll just hold it for you. Bit harder, honey. Give it a good whack. That's too hard. Oh, no, honey. The shells don't go in. Let's try again.
6: Okay.
5: Hello?
1: Hi. Will breakfast be in my mouth soon?
5: It's on its way. I'm just letting Bingo help me.
1: I don't want to complain, but...
6: Sorry!
1: Was that my breakfast?
6: That was a big one.
5: I gotta go. Bingo, I might handle the omelette, honey.
6: Oh, you don't want my help?
5: I do, but it might be quicker if I do it.
6: Okay.
5: Why don't you help Bluey set the breakfast tray?
2: I don't need help. I'm finished.
6: Aww.
5: Well, Oh, look, Bingo. You could play with the salt and pepper soldiers. You love them.
6: Okay, Mama.
5: It's coming! Bluey, run this celery up to Dad.
2: Yes, Mom.
5: Okay. Extra super quick omelette. Also my specialty.
6: Going. I'm off to guard the queen. That's my job. Ooh, I'll come too. No.

0: You can't guard the queen.
1: Why not?
0: You're not good at it.
1: I am, really, I am.
0: No, you better stay at home.
1: But I'm a guard just like you.
0: Yes, but you're not a proper guard like me. Oh, okay then.
1: Bye.
0: Bye. Do, do, do, do. Hello, queen. Oh, hello.
2: The number you have dialed has been disconnected.
3: Hey, what?
2: Bingo, come here. I made an omelette for Dad, but I didn't make it the right way.
1: Really?
2: Yeah, I need your help making another one.
1: Okay.
4: Is that an omelette I can smell?
5: Get back upstairs!
4: It is! Can I just...
2: No, this isn't for you.
4: What? Well, who's it for?
1: You go. I'll take care of Dad.
4: Please, I need...

0: maybe I could eat this plant.
1: Happy birthday!
0: Is that food?
2: Sure is.
3: I made you an omelette.
0: Give it here! No, no.
4: Stand back, Bingo. You might lose a finger.
3: Did you like it?
0: Bingo, I'm going to be completely honest. That was the best omelette I've ever had in my life.
1: Hooray!
0: Can I have another one?
3: Yes!
4: Let me clean this away for you, birthday boy.
3: No, Mum, I can do it.
4: Oh, okay. Thanks, Bingo.
3: I'll help you.
5: Thank you.
0: I think there are a few eggshells in that omelette.
2: Well, you can't make an omelette without breaking a few...
1: We'll clean it up!
4: Eggs.

0: Hey, one! See you at the Outlooks picnic?
1: I'll be there soon. Club picnic day is a busy day for me.
2: Tell me about it. We've both got the Step Squad's picnic later.
1: You too, 21.
3: See you there, 3.
4: Wow! I've never seen so many clubs.
3: It's Club Picnic Day 29. Finding your clubs helps you discover what you have in common with other number blocks. For example, do you fit in with the odd blocks or the even tops?
5: Come and find out. The rule is, when you stand 2 blocks wide, if you've got an odd block on top, you're in the odd blocks.
4: I did it! I fit the rule! I fit in with the odd blocks!
5: I thought you might. You end in a 9, you see, and any number that ends in a 9 is odd. Like me.
3: And me. Welcome to the Club 29.
6: I like the helmet. It's nice having something to show I'm a member. Are there any more clubs I can join?
3: Let's go and explore. Everyone knows Square Club. Oh, hello there. I thought it might be fun to start up a cube club.
1: And since I'm in both clubs, this saves me some running about. Block Cake 8.
7: You can join Square Club if you can make a square and be as tall as you are wide.
6: Don't think so.
7: To be in Cube Club, you need to be able to make a cube. Like this.
6: No. But you said this was a new club. Does that mean that anyone can make up a new club?
3: I suppose so. You just need a rule about who gets to be in it.
6: Like the Nine Enders. The club for numbers who end in a 9.
5: I like the sound of achoo. And me too.
6: Squares with holes in. Ooh, how about a squares with holes in club for 8 and 12 and 16 and anyone else who can make a square with a hole in?
7: Why not? Anything to do with squares sounds fun to me.
6: There are so many new clubs I could come up with. I figured myself out.
8: I'm 29 and I love clubs. Being in them and making up new ones, like Square with a Hole in Club. You need something to show you're all members. Like badges, club badges. There, Square with a Hole. And how about square badges for Square Club?
7: Oh, thank you, 29.
8: Hey, I'm only just getting started. Super Rectangles Club.
9: Hooray!
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9: Hooray!
8: League of 11.
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8: 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How about Prime Club?
10: Whoa!
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8: Falling Apart Club? 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